0: 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Ladybug's 12 at the Ladybug Picnic. They played jump rope, but the rope it broke, so they just sat around telling knock-knock jokes. Ladybug's 12 at the Ladybug Picnic. 1, 2, 3, 4, 5, 6, 7, 8, 9, 10, 11, 12, and they chatted away at the Ladybug Picnic. 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